0: Web streaming made possible by Nashville Zoo, presenting Dino Trek, now through July 26th. Step into the age of dinosaurs with 20-plus species of life-sized animatronic dinosaurs up to 23 feet tall. More at nashvillezoo.org.
1: Fresh Air's executive producer is Sam Brigger. 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Nesper. Roberta Shurrock directs the show. With Terry Gross, I'm Tanya Mosley.

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1: 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It is 642, 64 degrees in Nashville. Right now it is cloudy overhead. Let's see how things are going on the roads by checking in with Bob August.
2: Let's go to the south side, Nina. We've got some traffic in Spring Hill this morning with a crash reported on 65 North past Saturn Parkway, exit 53 on the way up to June Lake. Plus got an accident reported now in Brentwood at the ramp from Old Hickory Boulevard onto 65 Northbound. Got a collision reported in Portland on 65 South near the ramp to exit 117 Highway 52. Bob August, WPLN News.
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1: This is Nashville's local news and NPR station, 90.3 WPLN News. It's looking like a mostly cloudy day, gradually becoming sunny with a high in the mid-80s. But right now, at 7:42, it is 66 degrees and cloudy in Nashville. Let's see how things are looking right now out there on the roads.
2: Well, Nina, we've been a bit busy coming from the northwest side on 24 eastbound. We've had two accidents reported between New Hope Road and White's Creek Pike. So do watch for volume there. And busy on 65 south through Trinity Lane. We've had a crash in Brentwood causing delays on Old Hickory Boulevard westbound near the traffic light at I-65. A wreck in Hermitage, Lebanon Road near Old Hickory Boulevard. A collision on the southeast side on Antioch Pike near Harding Place, east of I-24. 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

0: It's Morning Edition from NPR News. I'm Amy Martinez in Los Angeles, California.
1: And I'm Michelle Martin in Washington, D.C. Good morning. President Trump is set to have lunch on Capitol Hill today with Senate Republicans. The get-together comes amid rising tensions between Trump and his congressional colleagues.
0: Now, last night, four Senate Republicans voted with Democrats to advance a resolution directing Trump to pull troops out of the conflict with Iran. On the other hand, Trump has also repeatedly blown up their strategy for getting legislation passed, even while venting his frustration online with Majority Leader John Thune about not getting what he wants done.
1: In a few minutes,

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0: 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Screen time for kids, that is.
1: When my kids were spending too much time on screens, it made them really grumpy and unpleasant to be around.
0: I'm Scott Detrow. 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

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WPLN's environmental reporting is supported in part by Nashville Zoo.